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From the Mississippi Power Weather Center, it is going to be a nice day. Sunshine and clear skies, a light breeze in the afternoon, partly cloudy and calm tonight with a low around 64. Cloudy early for Saturday, then sunny, clear, and warm tomorrow with highs in the mid-80s. From the Mississippi Power Weather Center, I'm Patty Steele.

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0: the radio segment that recently partnered with Delta to create the first ever airplane baby megaphone. For when your infant doesn't feel like it's being heard on flights.
1: That's a good idea.
0: Now they can really project thanks to Laser Stories. The segment where we read weird news stories around the globe just like everyone else does, except we've got a laser. Those other mile-high howlers just don't. This first Laser Story is out of Illinois. Officials at a local pop culture museum were shocked when they received a $50 traffic ticket in the mail from New York City.
1: Okay, really? Who did it?
0: It was mainly shocking because it was for a car that's been parked inside their museum for the past 11 years.
2: What? Whoa.
1: How'd it get a ticket then?
0: Yeah, the automobile in question was an exact replica of the Knight Rider car from the 1980s classic TV show starring David Hasselhoff.
1: Uh-huh.
0: And not only did the ticket say the person was doing 36 in a 25, but it even came with a photo showing the car, which looked exactly like the museum's.
3: Oh, no.
0: And even had the same California personalized license plate that read the word Knight. K-N-I-G-H-T.
1: How? Did someone steal it, drive to New York City, and then drive it back without anyone noticing?
0: It's so weird, because this was a recent ticket, too, and the biggest problem is the museum's license plate is a fake one. It's not even registered.
1: Oh.
0: So
1: what? How would they even find the car?
2: Yeah.
0: That's the thing. How New York was linking it to this museum in Illinois is just bizarre.
1: Someone in the traffic department's like, hey, Paul, I've been to a museum in Illinois, and I saw this car.
2: Yeah. Yeah. I know where they're hiding it.
1: Yeah.
2: It's in a clear glass.
0: The officials requested a hearing to challenge the ticket.
1: It's wild.
0: But in the meantime, they are using this moment to boost their visibility.
1: Oh,
0: and they recently changed their Facebook to read, home of the Knight Rider car that famously got a speeding ticket in New York City without ever leaving its exhibit in Illinois.
2: They should do this at car museums where they all have boots on them.
1: Yeah, yeah.
2: We're like, wait, what?
0: They also added, does anyone have Hasselhoff's number? He owes us $50.
1: Hey.
0: Let's go to your next Laser Story out of Tacoma, Washington.
1: Oh.
0: A few days ago, someone called the 911.
1: The 911?
0: Well, I like to call it the 911.
2: That's what the cool kids say.
0: Yeah, they called the cops at 2 a.m. and said somebody was damaging the entry gate at the police headquarters.
4: Ain't nobody got time for that.
1: Why would they have to call the police to tell them? Shouldn't they just know that?
2: Yeah. Should they hear it?
0: Well, it didn't take cops long to respond. They just walked right outside, and when they did, they saw a man, later identified as Marvell Walker Jr., holding a piece of concrete over his head and dropping it over the fence onto police property. So they went and frisked the guy and found a piece of black-coated metal in his hoodie pocket that was shaped like an O. He said he found that on the ground. Turns out it was the O from the word police on the police department sign.
2: That's pretty funny.
1: It's the only thing that could come off.
0: Officers determined,
1: I'm going to steal the whole sign. Ah, dang it.
0: They determined it had been freshly pried off, so Marvell was charged with second-degree malicious mischief and second-degree criminal trespass.
2: Now they might as well give him the L, too, then.
0: Yeah. Should. Afterwards, a police spokesperson said stealing the letters from a sign is a dumb crime.
1: Yeah.
0: Stealing the letters from a police department sign is a really dumb crime.
2: I don't know. One day when I leave, I'm going to steal the letters and make it Book and Jeffrey.
1: Yeah.
2: You guys are going to look so
1: dumb. I think
2: dumb.
1: You should steal the O and it make it Broken Jeffrey.
2: Yeah. It's even funnier.
1: Yeah, I know.
2: It's funny.
1: I'm
2: my idea.
1: Sorry.
0: Let's go to your next Laser Story out of the Innovation Station.
2: Ooh.
0: Have you ever scooped yourself some ice cream on a hot day and then been interrupted by a call that you know is going to go on long enough to melt the whole bowl?
1: No.
3: Very specific.
2: Yeah, I know.
0: Well, if you've had that thought, technology is coming to the rescue.
1: Oh. This was a problem for people.
0: Apparently, because Halo Top Ice Cream just developed a special spoon that will automatically switch your phone to silent mode while you eat.
5: Double rainbow. Oh, my God.
1: Bitch, are you really indulging with Halo Top? It's like the diet ice cream.
3: College runners everywhere happy.
2: Yeah, it is diet ice cream.
3: Yeah.
0: Basically, you do some minor setup through your iPhone or your Android, and then you can just tap the spoon onto your phone, and it activates Do Not Disturb mode, which silences all calls, texts, and notifications while you eat it.
5: Wow.
2: Just automatically sends a text. So Brooke is eating ice cream. Leave her alone.
1: Yeah, and my husband would be like, well, no duh.
0: They're calling it the Silent a la Mode Spoon, It'll be available starting today.
1: Let's work on the name a little bit, guys.
2: Not catchy.
0: They say you can buy it online for $4.90 while supplies last.
1: Huh. Spoon all a silent. I mean, we could have done something better.
2: Yeah, or just name it a shh.
1: Yeah, I like that. Oh, spoon.
3: That's better. Yeah.
0: Whatever it's called, just know that because of all the built-in tech, it is not dishwasher safe.
2: Oh, come on. That's even worse then.
0: It must be hand washed.
2: Oh, this is a chore.
3: Who's going to tell them you can do not disturb on your phone?
2: Yeah.
0: Okay. Too hard to figure out.
3: All right.
0: Let's go
3: to your, not funny. Yeah.
0: Let's go to your final laser story out of the fraud forum. Ooh. Some people don't know what to do with their hands in the photos. One option is to make the peace sign. A lot of people do that. Mm-hmm. The V hand gesture.
2: Yeah.
0: Index and middle fingers out. And that seems pretty popular with the younger crowd these days. And also with scammers.
2: I did not see this.
1: They like peace?
0: Because according to a new report, cell phones are more powerful than ever before. So now they're able to capture high resolution images of your fingerprints, which could be extracted from your photo and then used in a crime.
2: Gosh.
1: Now, it's in a crime.
0: Now, before anybody gets too paranoid, experts say three things would need to happen in order for this to work.
1: Okay.
0: First, the crooks would need advanced AI-powered software at the disposal.
1: Mm.
0: Second, it'd have to be a super close-up photo. So if you're giving bunny ears in a selfie, then you have to beware. And finally, even with all the tools and all the software at their disposal, identity thieves would probably need multiple images in order to fully reconstruct your fingerprints.
2: Okay.
1: It seems like a lot of work.
2: Yeah.
1: Criminals typically, they like the easy route, and that seems difficult.
0: Yeah, but still, if you want to be extra careful, experts say you could always blur your fingertips before posting them online.
1: Or just do the middle finger, because that's not, you never do it on the side of your, it's always your, you know, fingernail side that you're showing.
0: Mm, but at least for now, it does seem all a little bit overboard.
1: Yeah.
0: As for this guy, he's been blurring his shell in pics since 2014, when he got photographed on a beach in the Galapagos with Hillary Clinton's footwear.
2: Oh, controversy.
0: It was called the Sandal Scandal, and he still has not lived it down.
1: And that's a good name.
0: And that means Laser Stories has come to an end for the day. We'll do it again, same time, on Monday.
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0: report just came out saying the advancement of AI is so promising.
1: Oh.
0: Doctors believe it'll actually cure all prominent diseases by the year 2040.
1: That would be crazy. Wow.
0: Seriously. The only thing that it can't make better is...
2: Woo! TikTok click shock!
1: Oh, AI can't even fix this?
0: No cure for it. It's TikTok click shock, where we discuss the biggest TikTok videos from the past week. We're going to get right to it with your first TikTok click shock, which is from a commencement speech that just happened at the University of Central Florida.
1: Uh-oh.
0: Why? Because it's Florida?
1: Yeah. I don't know, and then we're talking about it.
0: Well, let's find out, because the speaker's name was Gloria Caulfield, and her video is going viral today with millions of views, because she was speaking to the graduates about AI. And her message wasn't quite received the way she thought it would be. Let's listen.
3: The rise of artificial intelligence is the next industrial revolution. Only a few years ago, AI was not a factor in our lives. Here, I see. Okay.
0: Yeah, I think she meant to say polarizing, but without AI to help you, it's tough to get stuff right.
4: It was the same reaction.
1: All the graduates were like, oh, great, we don't have any jobs available to us because of AI. Great.
0: Not to mention AI has been documented to pose risks to young people's mental health and well-being. Yeah. Mm-hmm. But the speaker did go on to say, quote, so just being an optimist here, AI alongside human intelligence has the potential to help us solve humanity's greatest problems. And many of you in this graduating class will play a role in making that happen. They did boo her for that.
1: I mean, the Industrial Revolution is also notoriously great for workers' fair wages, and
0: it was only like a 60% death rate book. That's pretty good. That was a TikTok click shock. Your next comes from a mother in Florida who's going viral right now over a recent interaction she had with her teenage daughter. So the mom's name is Meredith Masony, and during dinner the other night, her 17-year-old asked if she could have a specific condiment.
1: Okay.
0: Well, next thing you know, mom's posting a video about it, and it got 18 million views. So here's what happened.
5: We were having dinner, and my 17-year-old daughter says to me, there's no ranch. And I said, I'm sorry, I guess we're out of ranch. So she says, hold on. She gets up, and she walks out of the house, and she walks right back in. And she goes, I just remembered I have car ranch. When I go to Chick-fil-A, I just get extra packets of ranch, and I just keep them in my car. I said, how long has that ranch been in your car? She's like, I don't know, months? You can't just eat ranch that's been sitting in a vehicle. We live in Florida. And that is a recipe for explosive diarrhea. She goes, it's fine. Open that up. Don't eat.
0: So does anyone in the room have a problem with three-month-old car ranch?
4: Yes. Yes.
1: I don't understand why some people, I do have a problem with it, but
0: you
1: like
0: do.
1: Sometimes things are refrigerated and sometimes they're not.
4: Yeah,
1: and I don't get it.
4: Like, like a barbecue sauce.
1: Or mayonnaise.
4: Yeah,
1: like mayonnaise. Like the packets, you go to a deli and they're just sitting out.
4: Well, when you buy the mayo, the tub is not refrigerated.
1: Well, it hasn't been opened.
4: But
1: I guess.
4: You open it, then you do not.
1: Is that true for ranch?
0: That is the main point that came up in the comments. Number one was ranch is not refrigerated when it's in grocery stores, so why should we have to do it in our cars?
4: You open it, once the oxygen
1: hits. I think the Florida heat is an important detail.
4: Yeah, that's like moldy.
0: I feel like the little tinfoil packages are pretty temperature controlled.
1: I don't know. We can do our own experiment. I'll eat some car ranch if you need me.
2: Oh, I was going to volunteer Ashton, but you volunteered.
4: I don't want to eat ever again after this.
0: Another person wrote, we absolutely have car ranch and car ketchup and car hot sauce.
4: Hot sauce,
0: Taco Bell mild sauce, whatever fast food sauce we have left over. driver, we keep it in our car.
4: I will say I got hot sauce.
0: Surprisingly, an overwhelming amount of people in the comments support keeping Car Ranch in your vehicle.
1: I think what we needed is an update on the 17-year-old's situation 2 days later.
4: Did she get sick?
1: Yeah.
0: As far as I know, she's fine.
2: Okay. Car Ranch is in.
0: Yeah.
2: There you go.
4: There you go. Safe.
0: Text in 78592. You got Car Ranch?
1: I bet it gets hot in those semi-trucks when it goes from store to store.
4: Yes. Oh, yeah.
1: And it was Truck Ranch before it became Car Ranch.
4: Yeah. Could have been refrigerated.
0: No. That was a TikTok Click Shock. Your final...
2: Woo! TikTok Click Shock!
0: ...is not a good news story. It's more of a tickle your funny bones story.
1: Yeah.
0: And if you listen to our show, you might know something we do every once in a while called Scam the Scammer.
1: Oh, yeah.
0: Where if a random scam call comes into our station phone line, we'll just pick it up and mess with the person who's trying to get our money.
1: Mm-hmm.
0: But there's another guy on TikTok right now who's having a little bit of fun getting revenge on spam callers.
1: Oh,
4: yeah.
0: So enjoy your first ever listen to Spam the Spammer.
6: So I get all these spam calls. I've created a script. It's going to call them back. It's going to wait for them to answer. It's going to interact with the prompts automatically. And when they answer, it's going to play Rick Astley, Never Going to Give You Up.
7: And then he hung up.
6: See, what you don't know about this script, though, I have it on repeat. It's going to keep calling them back.
7: This is so satisfying.
1: Oh, my
4: God. Yes, it is satisfying.
1: Right. Until you find out they're like the salespeople cold calling from our company.
0: But people in the comments, they love it. They're calling him the GOAT. One said, you're amazing. Teach me your ways, Obi-Wan. And a lot of people were asking him to just create an app for this so that they could download it and use it on spammers who reach out to them.
1: Wow. Ooh. We have a lot of time on our hands.
2: Yeah.
4: You know? Make sure you route him to the studio. I want to prank him.
1: Yeah, there you go.
0: Send him over to us. Those were your...
2: TikTok Click Shock
0: stories for the week. We got your phone tab coming up right after this.

0: tonight.
1: It's Brooke and Jeffrey in the morning, and from time to time, we do a series of prank calls that we label Scam the Scammer.
2: Mm-hmm. Yes.
1: You know, it's basically those fake car warranty people who randomly dial the station just trying to get us to give them money.
3: Yes. Or like the IRS, like they would call you and ask for a gift card.
2: And then they're going to transfer you to the Social Security Department.
3: Always a transfer.
1: Uh-huh. All the scams. And we'll pick up sometimes just to mess with them. Mm-hmm. Well, the other day, our producer answered one of the lines and it was another scammer.
2: Yes.
1: But instead of trolling them right there, we actually scheduled a time to call them back.
2: Ooh.
1: Hey. Got their name and their number. And had the most innocent-sounding person on the show try to confuse him.
2: Mm.
1: It's our technical director, Ashton.
2: Yay! Yay!
1: And this is going to be his very first prank call ever.
2: Oh,
1: let's hear Ashton's phone tap debut right now.
4: Someone is about to get pranked on G96.7.
5: Thank you for reaching support line for QuickBooks. This is Hannah. How can I help you today?
6: My roommate told me that someone called yesterday asking for me about some sort of payment that's due, and could I take care of that now?
5: Yes. Could you please help me verify the business phone number where my team tried reaching out to you?
6: I can give you my name. Do you want my name?
5: Well, you can just help me out with the business name.
6: Well, it's under my personal name. It's Harold. Harold Nuts with a Z. Most people call me Harry.
5: Give me a moment.
6: Yeah, I'm sorry. I would have called earlier, but...
5: Okay, not a problem.
6: Like yesterday, I was just having to wax my whole body because I've been competing in those Tiny Man competitions. You know what that is?
5: Hello?
6: Hi. Hi,
5: Thank you for reaching.
6: Mm-hmm. Yeah, I'm so sorry. I called earlier and I think I got dropped off. My name is Harold Nuts with...
5: Got it.
6: Yeah. Someone called about like some sort of payment that's due and I wanted to take care of that.
5: Got it, sure. I can just help you with that. Can you just please confirm me with your business register number?
6: I'll get that. Let me find that. I'm so sorry. Mm-hmm. I just want to say I do appreciate you guys calling me because... and I'm sorry, what was your name again?
5: I'm Sarah Smith.
6: It's funny, you sound like a Sarah Smith.
5: Yes.
6: Okay, Sarah, I'm going to be a little real with you for a second.
5: Mm-hmm.
6: I haven't paid my taxes in like 4 years.
5: That's it.
6: Maybe closer to 14.
3: Oh, wow.
6: There's a 4 in there somewhere. I don't know. I haven't really gotten around to it, but I'm still looking for that business number. Do you by chance have it, maybe?
5: Mm-hmm. Is it the same or you have it?
6: You know what? I'm sorry. I'm still looking. How was your day?
5: It's been good. How was yours?
6: Honestly, the fact that like we're talking on the phone right now, I gotta say, I do consider you a true friend, Sarah. I really do.
5: Yeah, sure. I appreciate that.
6: And so, you know what? Since we're friends,
5: mm-hmm.
6: I'm gonna share with you something that's changed my life. I'll be a little vulnerable here. It's called emotional keto.
5: Yeah, sure. We can just do that. So before that, today you just got a reminder call.
6: God. Sorry, hold on. I just spilled a Capri Sun all over my computer. I think she put me on hold.
5: Thank you for being on hold. This is Chloe, your senior accounts manager. How are you doing today?
6: Hi. I was just talking to Sarah.
5: Uh-huh.
6: I spilled a Capri Sun on my computer and it just... Sorry, so I had to clean that up.
5: Okay.
6: How are you?
5: I'm doing good. How can I help you?
6: I'm just calling back about a payment I need to make because I've got a ton of money and I need someone to give it to.
5: Yes, I do see we are calling you in regards to your annual service renewal. So we need to update a new payment method to renew back your services.
6: Gotta be honest, did not understand a single thing you just said.
5: Yes.
6: I just need to know, would you be cool accepting Fortnite V-Bucks instead of cash, maybe?
5: No, so we only accept Visa or a MasterCard or an Amex credit card, or we can go ahead with...
7: Harold, are you in there?
6: Dad!
7: You better not be touching yourself again!
6: I'm so sorry, Chloe, hold on one second. I'm not doing that, no!
7: I told you can't do that in my office!
6: Busted, okay. Chloe?
5: Yes?
6: Do you have an overprotective dad just like me?
5: Is your dad frustrated?
6: That's an understatement, to say the least, Cody.
7: If I get in there and your pants are off, I'm going to lose my...
6: Cody, I need some advice. What do I say to him? Because he won't leave me alone.
5: Are you above 18?
6: I'm technically 32, but I feel like I'm 17, so, you know.
5: Do you want to update the payment method right now, or do I need to call you back later?
6: Okay, well, before the payment, do you have any advice on how I can deal with this a-hole?
5: I don't have an invoice.
6: Okay, well, can I give you advice?
5: Yes.
6: So, are you single?
5: Mm-hmm, yes.
6: Are you dating?
5: No.
6: I'm going to be vulnerable right here. Mm-hmm. Would you be interested in a fully hairless dude who competes in tiny man competitions? I mean, it'd be long distance in the beginning, but we can make it work.
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0: Good morning from the Traffic One Traffic Center. Friday traffic looking good. No accidents or major congestion right now. 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
8: I'm Kelly Bennett for SuperTalk Mississippi News. Kevin Warsh will formally succeed Fed Chair Jerome Powell as the 17th chair of the Federal Reserve. Warsh was narrowly confirmed Wednesday in the Senate. Gordon Fellows, the president of the Mississippi Bankers Association, told us he's got a great background.
9: Probably coming into this job very well prepared as a former Fed governor, a former advisor to economic advisor to presidents. He's been in the private sector. He's well respected, in all sorts of different veins of the financial industry. So, we're I think all very positive on him.
8: Warsh was confirmed by a 54-45 vote, mostly split along party lines. Only Democrat Senator John Fetterman of Pennsylvania crossed the aisle to vote in his favor.
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11: 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Propane.
8: Of Americans believe if politicians didn't get paid during a government shutdown, there wouldn't be government shutdowns. Well, the U.S. Senate has voted not to get paid during future shutdowns. Fox's Chris Foster has that story.
12: Senators unanimously passed a resolution to have their salaries withheld during shutdowns. It directs the Secretary of the Senate to withhold pay whenever a government shutdown affects one or more federal agencies. Too long shutdowns in less than a year put financial strain on those federal employees working without pay. Like those employees, senators would get back pay when the shutdown's over and the checks restart. Louisiana Republican John Kennedy sponsored the bill. It takes effect November 4th, the day after the midterms. The 27th Amendment to the Constitution, proposed in 1789 and ratified in 1992, prohibits any law that changes congressional salaries until after the next election.
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0: From the Mississippi Power Weather Center, get ready for a beautiful weekend. Going to be very nice today. Sunny and clear and very warm. Clouds early tomorrow. Then sunshine and clear skies Saturday with highs tomorrow in the mid-80s. Partly cloudy overnight Saturday with a low around 67. From the Mississippi Power Weather Center, I'm Patty Steele.

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1: Interesting situation happened on a first date recently between our listener Abby and the guy she was having dinner with, Carter.
2: What was interesting? I mean, it sounds like they had a great time.
1: Well, yeah, he seemed to be showing green flags all night long. And even when he spotted another table nearby that left without putting down a tip, he pulled out cash from his own wallet and paid on behalf of those rude customers.
2: Wow.
1: That's what everybody said. Wow.
2: What a guy.
1: Amazing. Green flag. But I want to pose a question that Brooke always asks me.
2: What's that?
1: Who on earth carries cash on their person anymore? I'll tell you who. Drug dealers, street magicians who put their top hat down for tips, and conspiracy theorists who don't trust banks or digital forms of currency.
3: Wow.
1: So there you go. That's three possible red flags for you right there, Abby.
2: I would say two and a half in that list,
1: okay,
2: Abby.
1: Is it possible that Carter is a secret drug dealing street magic conspiracy theorist?
4: I mean, anything is possible, I guess, but I really didn't get that vibe.
5: I don't know. He did disappear.
1: And he does lie to his mom that he controls the internet. So.
3: No, remember, he's green flags everywhere.
2: A druggie would say that.
1: That's right. So I don't know. We'll find out what's really going on with him if he picks up the phone, but I'm going to dial it right now. You ready to do this, Abby?
4: I'm ready. Let's do it.
1: All right. Let's do it.
6: Hello?
1: Oh,
3: I don't think that's...
1: Is this Carter?
6: Yeah, this is Carter.
2: Oh, he's typing. Can you hear that?
1: Oh, yeah. Yeah. Typewriter.
2: Are you at work?
3: It was 1700.
2: Is that a typewriter? That can't be a typewriter.
6: Who am I speaking with?
1: Sorry, we're a radio show. We're called Brooke and Jeffrey in the Morning.
3: Hey!
1: And we don't want to, like, derail your day, but we're really hoping to talk to you.
3: If anything, we want to rail your day.
1: Who? A radio show, Brooke and Jeffrey in the Morning.
2: We're also on the internet. We're a podcast. We have a great YouTube channel.
3: He has the internet if he's on a typewriter.
2: Yeah. He is the internet. Don't you remember?
3: Oh, that's right. He's IT.
2: Yeah.
6: How do you know this about me, man?
1: I mean, we heard about it from a girl that you went on a date with recently. A listener to our show.
2: Yeah.
1: And someone that really liked you. A girl named Abby.
6: I don't know what to say.
1: Okay.
2: Okay, could you just stop working for like literally 3 minutes, my man?
1: We won't take up too much of your time, but we're doing something called a second date update.
6: All right, let me save this first real quick. Hold on for a second. All right, go ahead. No.
1: We don't want to get in the way of your work, but we do want to get some answers for Abby about if there's a reason why after your date you haven't really been talking to her very much.
6: I don't know if she wants me to share with you why.
1: Actually, no, she does, which is why she reached out to our show. And she's willing to hear whatever the reason might be, even if it might make her look bad. She just wants to know.
6: So after the date, I was kind of on this high, and I shared her picture with a few of my coworkers after the date, you know, and some red flags came up.
2: What do you mean?
3: Red flags that you didn't see on the date?
5: But you're trusting someone it didn't work out with her, you know?
2: Like, oh, wait, was it an ex? I thought it was just someone who knew her.
6: This person didn't date her. He just kind of knows about her.
3: Oh, like mutual friends.
2: Knows what about her?
1: What information did you get?
6: Yeah, it seems that she's been engaged like 4 times.
2: Okay.
3: Oh!
6: And has broken them off each time.
2: Okay, well, that can be good if it's not meant to be a marriage. I mean,
5: better than getting married and then divorcing 4 times.
1: What's a red flag to you about that?
6: Well, I mean, she's going through these relationships. What could possibly be wrong that she didn't continue? My friend called her the Ring Reaper.
5: Oh.
1: the Ring Reaper?
3: That's a good name.
2: That is so rude.
3: Because I have to return the ring?
5: I'm dying to know why she turned down the proposal. Like, what happened?
2: I want to know why she accepted in the first place.
5: Yeah.
2: I mean, it's not her fault she's getting proposed to.
1: Do you know the nature of any of these previous engagements and breakups that she's gone through before?
6: I have no idea.
2: Yeah, that's not fair. Like, I have a girlfriend who's gotten engaged a couple times, and, like, two of the times the guy was cheating on her. Like, what would you want her to do?
3: Yeah,
2: like,
3: that's good. Yeah.
2: Continue with the marriage?
1: But four times, I mean, that is a lot.
3: That really
1: to,
3: is.
1: To, like, get engaged and not go through it, because maybe she has a bad picker, too.
3: Or she gets cold feet every time.
2: She's really wanted. Yeah. I've never been engaged to four times.
5: Yeah. A lot of guys want to marry her.
1: You know, there's a reason for that.
2: She must be a good package.
5: Yeah,
1: something.
5: True.
1: I mean, clearly something is going on. Aren't you curious to know what that is, Carter?
6: I have to protect myself from all this stuff.
1: Let's risk it, because she's actually on the line right now waiting to talk to
6: you. Oh, my God. Please tell me you're joking.
2: No.
5: The Ring Reaper's here.
1: We don't do jokes on this show.
4: Hi, Carter. That name is insane, and I literally don't even know what to say. You're taking advice from people who know people who know people who call me by a silly, like, juvenile name. Yeah. They don't even know anything about me.
2: Mm. She's got some points.
6: Are you saying you haven't been engaged four times?
4: You know what? I have, but also, I wasn't going to bring that up on a first date, number one. And number two, if you really liked me that much, maybe you would have, like, confronted me about it rather than ghosting me.
1: Listen, Abby, whether or not it's justified, for Carter, it's a red flag that you've been engaged four times and broken off all four of them. And maybe if you could just, like, tell us more about it, it would help him get some clarity.
4: Whatever. I didn't really want to disclose this on the radio, but okay. So I was engaged four times to the same guy.
2: Oh.
6: Wow.
3: Huh. Why is everybody owing like that? Just
2: She's in one of those toxic yo-yo relationships.
3: Yeah, yeah. Isn't that worse?
1: That's
2: no, everybody's been in one of those.
1: Okay.
6: I'm listening. So why didn't you guys go through with the commitment then?
4: It was a very long-term relationship. I was not in a place to be engaged, and there was some infidelity on my side of it.
3: Wait. Okay. Well,
1: wait, you cheated?
4: Yeah, and to be honest with you, it's just because I was scared to be engaged. Yeah. I was too young. I wasn't ready for commitment like that.
1: But then you kept getting re-engaged.
3: Yeah.
5: Why did he keep proposing?
2: You guys, it sounds like it was a really toxic situation.
4: Yeah, and just so you know, all four times that I was engaged, I cheated. And it was because I was engaged.
2: Why are you reiterating this?
5: Yeah, like, we gave you an opening to go forward.
4: I'm just trying to be honest with everyone here. And to go even further, two of them happened at the altar, and I'm not proud of it.
3: No, mid-wedding, you
1: cheated on the altar?
3: Or no, you stopped the wedding.
2: I'm so confused.
3: What? No. The priest is...
2: I think she made out with the officiant.
3: No.
1: Oh, God.
4: No, I just broke it up while I was up there.
2: Oh,
4: that's
2: my God.
4: All I'm
3: wow. Everyone showed up?
2: Whoever your maid of honor is must have had such a headache.
5: Yeah.
3: Made of dishonor.
2: Oh, girl. That is
1: all right.
2: That is messy.
4: Yeah, it is messy, and you know what? I've been unfaithful to fiancés, Carter, but I guarantee you I've never cheated on a boyfriend.
2: Oh. There we go. So, or a husband.
3: Face, yeah.
2: So just propose, Carter, and you're good.
5: Yeah.
2: And you're in the green.
1: We're not asking you to get engaged or to get married or anything. We're just asking if you want to go on one more date with Abby.
3: Dude, do a foodie date again. Forget about all this.
1: And if you are, we would pay for it.
4: Carter, I just really liked you. I thought we really hit it off. I have never felt this confident in a first date before. I think it would be stupid not to try it again. And I promise you, it will not be a cheating situation if you don't propose to me tomorrow.
2: Come on, I don't know if you're going to find a more honest person at this point.
3: Oh, you know? Gosh.
1: What do you think, Carter? We're running short on time.
3: What is his friend's going to say if he says yes?
6: Yeah, I think I'm going to pass.
1: Carter, you just rejected the Ring Reaper? How could you?
2: Which is not a very fitting name. It was the same ring, I think, over and over again.
3: Yeah, that's true.
1: The Ring Re-Reaper, then.
2: Yeah.
6: I think I'm going to put my junk in a vise and hit it with a hammer right now.
3: Oh!
2: That is a wild thing to say.
6: Right. Yeah, I'd rather do that than go back out with her.
3: Okay.
2: Well, Abby, you found out that he's into some things that maybe you don't want to be into.
5: Finally, the red flag for him.
1: Okay. Abby, I'm sorry that didn't work out, but we appreciate you being honest, like, extremely honest with everyone.
3: Too honest if we've ever had a guest.
4: Yeah, I thought that would be, I don't know, the best approach, but apparently people don't like
7: real life. I mean, that's what happened to me. That's my story. And
3: hey, it's true.
1: Well,
2: yep.
1: There's always a chance that you can get engaged to him a fifth time. Yeah. So.
6: Oh, there's enough firefighters around. Just get engaged to one of them.
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8: Good morning from the Traffic One Traffic Center. Friday traffic looking good. No accidents or major congestion right now. 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From the Traffic One Traffic Center, I'm Patty Steele.
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0: listen to this at prom right now, and you guys just shared a kiss. Right? That'd be awesome.
1: Do you remember, Jeff, when we were in New York, we ran into the whole school of prom and then bought them all pizza?
2: We didn't buy him pizza.
1: Well, I know, but I was going to take credit for the guy.
2: I was so jealous of the guy that stepped in and was like, we're going to pay for everyone's meal. And I was like, why didn't we think of that?
0: Like, make you look good there.
1: We didn't think about it. No. We thought it was really cool that somebody else did it.
0: Yeah. You had a slice, though, right?
1: Yeah.
2: I think we, like, took a picture with the kids, too.
1: See, we took credit.
2: See, it's a memorable night for everybody.
0: We love you, prom kids.
2: We do. And you can text in 78592. Tell us what you thought about the song of the week. We're going to post it up on our socials with all the lyrics there, wherever you get them, on TikTok, Insta, YouTube, everywhere.
0: Text and Jeffrey. Yes. Prom story, too, if you have one.
1: Run into any prom goers, buy them pizza or
3: Or tip the servers for them.
1: Yeah.
2: That's your song of the week. We got a phone tap coming up right after this.
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5: From the Traffic One Traffic Center, we are working an accident in Harrison County, Highway 53 and McHenry Road. And if you're in Hancock County, Highway 603, it looks like all the traffic lights are out north and southbound, so be safe if you're in the area. Feeling that first real heat of the summer? If your AC is struggling now, it won't survive until July. Don't ignore the warning signs. 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From the Traffic One Traffic Center, I'm Patty Steele.
6: I'm Kelly Bennett for SuperTalk Mississippi News, brought to you by Mama Justice. If you've been injured and need legal representation, call Mama Justice for a free consultation at 662-883-6262. Governor Tate Reeves expects lawmakers to redraw Mississippi's congressional lines before the 2027 elections.
7: There is no doubt that Mississippi can and should redraw the four congressional districts. The question is not if we should do it. The question is simply when we should do it. And I'm going to do what's best for Mississippi. I'm going to do what's best for America. And I'm going to work very closely with the Trump administration to make sure we accomplish both of those things.
6: Thursday, Republican Lieutenant Governor Delbert Hoseman announced the creation of a select committee to look at redistricting. House Speaker Jason White, also a Republican, announced a similar committee last week.
8: You smell that? Spring. Hibernation's over. It's time to run it. Run it until the grass becomes long.

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3: Wonderful artifacts from B.B. 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
2: The museum celebrated its 10th anniversary on March 5th. 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
13: From the Mississippi Power Weather Center, it is going to be a nice and very warm day for us in South Mississippi. A great start to the weekend. Sunny and clear today with a light breeze in the afternoon. Cloudy skies early tomorrow. Then we're going to see sunshine and clear skies and a day much like today, maybe a little warmer with highs in the mid to upper 80s. Partly cloudy overnight Saturday with a low around 67. From the Mississippi Power Weather Center, I'm Patty Steele.

0: just do the middle finger, because that's not, you never do it on the side of your, it's always your, you know, fingernail side that you're showing.
1: But at least for now, it does seem all a little bit overboard.
0: Yeah.
1: As for this guy, he's been blurring his shell in pics since 2014, when he got photographed on a beach in the Galapagos with Hillary Clinton's footwear.
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0: And that's a good name.
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4: From the Traffic One Traffic Center, taking a final look. Still working an accident in Harrison County at Highway 53 and McHenry Road. We have lights out in Hancock County. Traffic lights north and southbound on 603 are completely out. And in Biloxi, traffic lights are out Pass Road from Eisenhower to Big Lake. So please be safe if you're in those areas. 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
1: Oh.
0: In our own Brooke Fox just racked up a nomination as Nerd Nexus Magazine's most enthusiastic trivia player under 70. Over 60, but unclear. Still, it is good to be recognized for your achievements, Brooke.
1: Dude, that's an even bigger group of people under 70. So even more impressive.
0: And today, she's bringing that youthful geriatric energy to the table against our player, Mike, who is 0-5 this century playing Brooke. Mike, welcome back to the show.
2: Hey, guys.
1: Dad, you're not going to get nominated for nerd anything with that kind of record, Mike.
2: No, and it doesn't seem to amaze me. Every time I call back, it's like insanity, right? Call back over and over expecting different results.
1: Yeah.
3: Oh, yeah.
0: But what's going to be different today, Mike?
2: Today, I had 2 cups of coffee instead of 1.
1: Oh.
3: Nice. Your stomach's upset.
0: It's going to make him want to rush through the questions, so it could be a good thing.
3: Oh, that's it.
0: Let's send Brooke out of the studio so we can get right to it. You got 30 seconds to answer as many questions as possible. If you don't know when you could say pass, but you have to beat her outright if you want to win. Are you ready?
2: Let's go.
0: Here we go. Your time starts now. The first McDonald's opened on this day in 1940. Was it in Minnesota, Ohio, or California?
2: Go California.
0: Eldrick is the real first name of what iconic golfer?
2: Pass.
0: What cereal has a rooster mascot named Cornelius?
2: Cornflakes.
0: David Beckham's wife was part of what famous band?
2: Spice Girls.
0: Used to describe sickness, what word translates to poison in Latin? Is it virus or toxin?
2: Toxin. Give me one more.
3: No one's ever just asked
4: me. Yeah, closed mouths don't get fed.
0: I appreciate how bold that was, but unfortunately.
3: Brooke, he just goes, hey, can I have one more? Well, okay, no one's ever just asked for an extra question after the buzzer.
0: It was bold.
3: We didn't give it to him.
0: But Mike, we do hear, according to my screener here, that your daughter is going to be graduating and leaving for college soon. Is she ready? Are you ready? What are the emotions you're feeling?
2: So to correct that, it's crazy. She's already graduated and is a freshman at college.
3: Oh wow.
1: Okay. You're over the initial shock. What's it like now?
2: I mean, it's wonderful. She's a super smart student. She's engaged in Greek life and
3: she likes it.
1: Okay.
0: I thought you stopped at engaged and I was like, whoa.
2: Not yet. That doesn't happen until after 30.
1: Yeah. There you go. I think that's smart.
0: Brooke, does this give you hope for when Nora goes off to school someday that you're going to be good?
1: When she transfers into our basement and then does online
3: school? Yeah, sure. No. Why do you want to join a sorority? We have one in our house.
1: I was in a sorority, honey. I can teach you everything.
3: Go get some wine spritzers.
0: All right. Well.
1: No, I'm just going to move into her sorority and be the house mother.
3: Oh yikes. My gosh. That should be a reality show.
2: No. You won't let that happen.
0: House moms are more drunk than any of the girls.
3: I do want to watch that on TV.
0: I kind of do,
1: house
0: too.
1: Moms.
0: But we got to get back to the game. Brooke, are you ready?
1: Yeah.
0: Your time starts now. The first McDonald's opened on this day in 1940. Was it in Minnesota, Ohio, or California?
1: Shoot. California?
0: Eldrick is the real first name of what iconic golfer?
1: Tiger.
0: What cereal has a rooster mascot named Cornelius?
1: Frosted Flakes.
0: David Beckham's wife was part of what famous band?
1: Spice Girls.
0: Used to describe sickness, what word translates to poison in Latin? Is it virus or toxin?
1: Toxin.
0: Let's see if any of that is correct, because we got to go over to the scoreboard to see how you both did with Jose. Bolaños.
3: Mike, you got 3 correct today.
2: Ooh, let's go.
3: You did a good job.
0: Nice.
3: And Brooke, also 3.
0: It's an improvement because you got a tie this time, Mike, but a tie does go to the house. So let's go over the answers for everybody. First McDonald's opened on this day in 1940 in San Bernardino, California.
3: Hey.
0: Back when burgers only cost 15 cents.
1: Oh, wow.
3: Dang.
0: What a time. Yeah. Eldrick is the real first name of Tiger Woods. The cereal with a rooster mascot named Cornelius would be Kellogg's Corn Flakes.
1: Oh.
0: Frosted Flakes is Tony the Tiger.
3: Yeah.
0: David Beckham Beckham's wife was part of the Spice Girls. She was Posh Spice. Yeah. And to describe sickness, the word that translates to poison in Latin is actually virus.
3: Yeah.
0: So Mike was just barely not enough to beat Brooke today. But just for playing, we are giving you some free Brooke and Jeffrey swag.
2: Sweet.
3: All there right.
0: Awesome having you on. Come back and play again soon. It's Brooke and Jeffrey in the morning.
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0: running.
1: It's Brooke and Jeffrey in the morning, and from time to time, we do a series of prank calls that we label Scam the Scammer.
2: Mm-hmm. Yes.
1: You know, it's basically those fake car warranty people who randomly dial the station just trying to get us to give them money.
3: Yes. Or like the IRS, like they would call you and ask for a gift card.
4: And then they're going to transfer you to the Social Security Department.
3: Always a transfer.
1: Uh-huh. All the scams, and we'll pick up sometimes just to mess with them. Mm-hmm. Well, the other day, our producer answered one of the lines, and it was another scammer.
4: Yes.
1: But instead of trolling them right there, we actually scheduled a time to call them back.
4: Ooh.
1: Hey. Got their name and their number, and had the most innocent-sounding person on the show try to confuse them.
4: Mm.
1: It's our technical director, Ashton.
4: Yes, Ashton!
1: And this is going to be his very first prank call ever.
4: Oh,
1: let's hear Ashton's phone tap debut right now.
5: Someone is about to get pranked on G96.7.
6: Thank you for reaching support line for Brooke. This is Hannah. How can I help you today?
7: My roommate told me that someone called yesterday asking for me about some sort of payment that that's due, and I just, could I take care of that now?
6: Yes, could you please help me verify the business phone number where my team tried reaching out to you?
7: Well, I can give you my name. Do you want my name?
6: Well, you can just help me out with the business name.
7: Well, it's under my personal name. It's Harold. Harold Nuts with a Z. Most people call me Harry.
6: Give me a moment.
7: Yeah, I'm sorry. I would have called earlier, but...
6: Okay, not a problem.
7: Like yesterday, I was just having to wax my whole body because I've been competing in those Tiny Man competitions. You know what that is?
6: Hello?
7: Hi. Hi,
6: Thank you for reaching.
7: Mm-hmm. Yeah, I'm so sorry. I called earlier and I think I got dropped off. My name is Harold Nuts with...
6: Got it.
7: Yeah. Someone called about like some sort of payment that's due and I wanted to take care of that.
6: Got it, sure. I can just help you with that. Can you just please confirm me with your business register number?
7: I'll get that. Let me find that. I'm so sorry. Mm-hmm. I just want to say I do appreciate you guys calling me because... And I'm sorry, what was your name again?
6: I'm Sarah Smith.
7: It's funny, you sound like a Sarah Smith.
6: Yes.
7: Okay, Sarah, I'm going to be a little real with you for a second.
6: Mm-hmm.
7: I haven't paid my taxes in like 4 years.
6: That's it.
7: Maybe closer to 14.
3: Oh, wow.
7: There's a 4 in there somewhere. I don't know. I haven't really gotten around to it, but I'm still looking for that business number. Do you by chance have it, maybe?
6: Is it the same or you have it?
7: You know what? I'm sorry. I'm still looking. How was your day?
6: Doing good. How was yours?
7: Honestly, the fact that like we're talking on the phone right now, I gotta say, I do consider you a true friend, Sarah. I really do.
6: Yeah, sure. I'd appreciate that.
7: And so, you know what? Since we're friends, I'm gonna share with you something that's changed my life. I'll be a little vulnerable here. It's called emotional keto.
6: Yeah, sure. We can just do that. So before that, today you just got a reminder call.
7: God. Sorry, hold on. I just spilled a Capri Sun all over my computer. I think she put me on hold.
6: Thank you for being on hold. This is Chloe, your senior accounts manager. How are you doing today?
7: Hi. I was just talking to Sarah.
6: Uh-huh.
7: I spilled a Capri Sun on my computer and it just... Sorry, so I had to clean that up.
6: Okay.
7: How are you?
6: I'm doing good. How can I help you?
7: I'm just calling back about a payment I need to make because I've got a ton of money and I need someone to give it to.
6: Yes, I do see we are calling you in regards to your annual service renewal. So we need to update a new payment method to renew back your services.
7: Gotta be honest, did not understand a single thing you just said.
6: Yes.
7: I just need to know, would you be cool accepting Fortnite V-Bucks instead of cash, maybe?
6: No, so we only accept Visa or a MasterCard or an Amex credit card, or we can go ahead with...
8: Harold, are you in there?
7: Dad!
8: You better not be touching yourself again!
7: I'm so sorry, Chloe. Hold on one second. I'm not doing that. No!
8: I told you you can't do that in my office!
7: I'm busted. Okay, Chloe.
6: Yes?
7: Do you have an overprotective dad just like me?
6: Is your dad frustrated?
7: That's an understatement, to say the least, Cody.
8: If I get in there and your pants are off, I'm going to lose my...
7: Cody, I need some advice. What do I say to him? Because he won't leave me alone.
6: Are you above 18?
7: I'm technically 32, but I feel like I'm 17, so, you know.
6: Do you want to update the payment method right now, or do you need to call you back later?
7: Okay, well, before the payment, do you have any advice on how I can deal with this a-hole?
6: I don't have an invoice.
7: Okay, well, can I give you advice?
6: Yes.
7: So, are you single?
6: Mm-hmm, yes.
7: Are you dating?
6: No.
7: I'm going to be vulnerable right here. Would you be interested in a fully hairless dude who competes in tiny man competitions? I mean, it'd be long distance in the beginning, but we can make it work.
0: I'm Kelly Bennett for SuperTalk Mississippi News. Each spring, the Social Security Administration celebrates Mother's Day by announcing the most popular names parents give their new arrivals. Liam and Olivia were the most popular names in the country in 2025. James and Amelia were the most popular baby names in Mississippi. William and Ava came in second, and John and Charlotte came in third. The top 10 names for girls and boys is drawn from Social Security card applications nationwide. Social Security started compiling a list of popular baby names in 1997, with names dating all the way back to 1880. For more Mississippi news, sports, weather, and politics, follow us on Facebook, X, or online at supertalk.fm.
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20: From the Mississippi Power Weather Center, we are going to have a beautiful weekend. Sunny and clear for the rest of today. A little breeze later this afternoon. Partly cloudy skies overnight, going to be calm with a low around 64. Clouds early for Saturday, then a clear and sunny day with highs in the mid to upper 80s.

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15: 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Coming right back at you, baby.

0: dealership out here taking chances, telling you it's zero down to get a car, and standing on it, and honoring it. 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Zero down right now to get a car. 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You can walk on our lot, pick the car you want, and sign the paperwork. 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
9: From the Mississippi Power Weather Center, sunshine and clear skies are expected throughout the weekend. No mention of rain until maybe next Wednesday. Partly cloudy skies for us overnight. Calm this evening with a low around 64. We'll see clouds early Saturday. Then it's going to be a sunny and clear day with highs in the upper 80s. Partly cloudy overnight.

0: overnight Saturday with lows in the high 60s. Mostly sunshine and clear skies. Going to be hot on Sunday with highs in the upper 80s. From the Mississippi Power Weather Center, I'm Patty Steele.
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2: 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We regulate any stealing of his property. 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

0: From the Mississippi Power Weather Center, it is going to be a gorgeous weekend for us. No mention of rain at all. Sunshine and clear skies for the rest of the afternoon. Overnight, calm winds and clear skies with a low around 64. Early tomorrow, you're going to see some clouds, but that is going to clear out, making way for sunshine, clear skies, and highs tomorrow in the mid to upper 80s. From the Mississippi Power Weather Center, I'm Patty Steele.
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1: From the Mississippi Power Weather Center, we are going to have a beautiful weekend. Lots of sunshine, time to get out there and do some stuff. Sunshine and clear skies for the rest of the afternoon, Saturday and Sunday, with daytime highs in the mid to upper 80s. From the Mississippi Power Weather Center, I'm Patty.
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3: From the Mississippi Power Weather Center, sunshine and clear skies for the rest of the afternoon. Going to be nice this evening. Calm winds with an overnight low of 64 degrees. We'll see some clouds early tomorrow morning, but those are going to move out, making way for sunshine. Clear skies and highs in the mid to upper 80s Saturday. Partly cloudy overnight Saturday with a low around 67. So we could see some early morning fog on Sunday. From the Mississippi Power Weather Center, I'm Patty Steele.
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0: traffic.
1: In the Traffic One Traffic Center, I'm Kyle Curley. Look for delays in Hancock County, I-10 westbound. A couple of miles past the Stennis Airport. In Jackson County, delays I-10 westbound just west of Highway 63. Elsewhere, things are looking pretty decent. Please buckle up, drive safe. Want to be

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1: With Supertalk News, I'm JT Mitchell. Less than 2 months before the high-profile Jackson bribery trial, a federal judge has denied an attempt by the defendants to get the case thrown out. Current Hinds County District Attorney Jody Owens, former Jackson Mayor Chokwe and Tar Lumumba, and former City Councilman Aaron Banks had their motions dismissed Thursday, meaning the trial is still on. Of the motions, Owens was arguing the FBI set him up and took advantage of his diagnosed alcoholism. All three were indicted in 2024 on federal bribery and conspiracy charges tied to an alleged scheme involving a proposed downtown convention center, hotel, and project. Each has pleaded not guilty, but former city councilwoman Angelique Lee, also involved, has pleaded guilty. The trial is set to begin July 13th with potential jurors already being summoned.
2: 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No warnings, no excuses, click it or ticket. From all of us at the Mississippi Department of Public Safety, buckle up, Mississippi. 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
1: With a quick look at college baseball, number 13, Mississippi State, turned one inning into a statement on Thursday night. The Bulldogs erupted for 13 runs on 12 hits in the third inning to power their way to an 18-11 win over number 10, Texas A&M. Game 2 in College Station begins at 6 p.m. Number 15, Ole Miss, couldn't find enough offensive production to stave off the Crimson Tide. Number 18, Alabama, got the Game 1 5-4 win. Game 2 in Tuscaloosa is at 6 p.m. Number 8, Southern Miss, the state's highest-ranked ball club, continued to show why, dominating Georgia Southern 14-3. Paired with a Coastal Carolina loss, the Golden Eagles are now tied atop the Sun Belt. Game 2 between Southern Miss and Georgia Southern gets underway in Hattiesburg at 6 p.m. I'm J.T. Mitchell.
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14: From the Mississippi Power Weather Center, a nice weekend for us overall. Tonight, clear skies, calm winds, and a low of 64. Clouds early Saturday morning, but we'll see sunshine and clear skies for most of the day. Highs tomorrow in the mid to upper 80s. We'll see a few clouds overnight Saturday with a low of 67. From the Mississippi Power Weather Center, I'm Patty Steele.
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0: Traffic One Traffic Center. I'm Kyle Curley. Biloxi officials cleared an accident. Eisenhower at Executive Place in Jackson County. Look for delays. I-10 westbound just past exit 69. Feeling that real first heat of the season? If your AC is struggling now, it won't survive July. Don't ignore the warning signs. 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

0: Traffic One Traffic Center. I'm Kyle Curley in Gulfport. Officials cleared an accident in Lorain at Dito Road. Also an accident Lorain southbound at Seaway in Jackson County. Look for delays I-10 westbound at exit 68. 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
1: 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The jackpot for tonight's Mississippi Match 5 drawing is at $500,000. 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
1: Among the many exhibits at the Grammy Museum, Mississippi, is one that celebrates musicians with roots in our state. Their executive director, Emily Havens, told us more about the Mississippi Gallery.
2: Wonderful artifacts from B.B. King to Faith Hill to even more contemporary artists like Hardy. But we also celebrate Mary Wilson. So we really, the Mississippi Gallery is a beautiful legacy of Mississippi, us being the birthplace of American music. It keeps telling our story over and over to visitors from all over the world. And they really recognize, understand, and experience why this state is so important to American music. And what a great time to tell that story during America's 250. Our celebration this year.
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9: From the Mississippi Power Weather Center, it is going to be a gorgeous weekend overall. Tonight, clear skies, calm winds, and a low around 64. Clouds early tomorrow morning, but it's going to be a mostly sunny day with clear skies and warm temperatures, highs in the mid to upper 80s. Partly cloudy overnight Saturday with a low of 67, so we could see some early fog Sunday. Sunday going to be a nice and clear day with highs in the upper 80s. From the Mississippi Power Weather Center, I'm Patty Steele.
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0: Traffic One Traffic Center. I'm Kyle Curley in Gulfport. Officials cleared an accident in Lorain at Dito Road. Also an accident Lorain southbound at Seaway in Jackson County. Look for delays I-10 westbound at exit 68. At U-Break iFix, we see it every day. 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

0: 1 Traffic Center. I'm Kyle Curley in an already congested area. Look out for more congestion. Highway 49 northbound, an accident there in front of Treasure Hunt. Also, officials clearing up an accident, Three Rivers and 605.
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2: With SuperTalk News, I'm JT Mitchell. National Police Week continues honoring those who dedicate their careers to protecting the public. Mississippi Congressman Mike Gazelle, a former Jackson County Sheriff with more than 4 decades of law enforcement experience, said if you see an officer this weekend, give him or her a big thank you.
3: I just want to put a plug in. It is Police Week. Let's put a plug in for our police officers and deputy sheriffs across the state.
2: State officials gathered in

0: Checks in on Tuesday to honor law enforcement who lost their lives in the line of duty. The 16th annual Fallen Officer Memorial Ceremony included a candlelight vigil and saw the name of fallen Jackson County Deputy Joshua Aaron Brashear added to the Fallen Officer's Memorial Wall. The MDWFP also held a ceremony on Thursday honoring the 12 conservation officers who have died in the line of duty since 1948.
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0: As college graduations continue statewide, the Mississippi College School of Law gave out a posthumous honorary degree to one of the state's most iconic civil rights leaders. During today's spring commencement, the family of Medgar Evers was presented with the degree. Evers, who was the NAACP's first field secretary in Mississippi, wanted to go to law school but was denied in 1954 on what they said was a technicality. He went on to become one of the most powerful voices for equality nationwide before being assassinated in 1963. More federal money is coming in after tornadoes devastated the Rolling Fork area in March 2023. FEMA announced that $2.9 million has been approved for the Sharkey-Issaquena Community Hospital for emergency protective measures taken after the disaster. I'm J.T. Mitchell.
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2: From the Mississippi Power Weather Center, it's going to be a nice evening for us. Clear and calm with a low around 64. Clouds early tomorrow morning, but overall Saturday is going to be a sunny and clear day. Warm, too, with highs in the mid to upper 80s. Partly cloudy overnight Saturday with a low of 67, so we could see some early fog on Sunday. Sunday going to be very warm, sunny and clear throughout the day with highs in the upper 80s. From the Mississippi Power Weather Center, I'm Patty Steele.
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0: Center. I'm Kyle Curley. Gulfport officials working to clear an accident at Three Rivers and 605. Expect delays. Also look for delays in Biloxi, eastbound Highway 90 at Rodenburg. Feeling that real first heat of the season? If your AC is struggling now, it won't survive July. 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
1: Uh-huh.
0: Wanna copy me and do exactly like I did? Uh-huh. 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